Liga à música. Liga à RTP Antena 1 Madeira. I can't believe I fell for all that shit you was talking about tonight. How about how you gon' do right by me and JoJo? How you not gon' cheat no more? How you not gon' hurt me? Keep breaking my heart.

0: 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Ligue à RTP Antena 1.
1: This supreme power that gives me the ability to be everything if I just allow it to happen. It's about not going against the grain. It's about not batting your head against a wall that will not come down. It's about saying, open this wall for me.

you. When I do, just doesn't mean I care. I've been right and wrong, but never got close enough to see, baby, the promise we've made but never came to share.